is at 4 p.m., May 7th, 2026. So far, today the high temperature has been 76 degrees. This high was 8 degrees below the normal high of 8.

total precipitation for the year is now 14.71 inches, which is 4.84 inches below normal. There were 7 cooling degree days so far. The normal high temperature for tomorrow is 84 degrees, and the normal low is 59. The record high for tomorrow is 93, which occurred in 2004, and the record low is 45, which occurred in 1958. Sunset tonight is at 7:31 p.m. Sunrise tomorrow is at 5:53 a.m. The current time is 5:19 p.m. Central Daylight Time. Now here is your Central Alabama weather overview from the National Weather Service in Birmingham. Periods of showers and a few thunderstorms return over the weekend. Severe weather is not expected at this time. Here is your National Weather Service forecast for the Montgomery listening area. This afternoon, mostly cloudy,

1.18 inches, which is 2.85 inches below normal. The total precipitation for the year is now 14.71 inches, which is 4.84 inches below normal. There were 7 cooling degree days so far. The normal high temperature for tomorrow is 84 degrees, and the normal low is 59. The record high for tomorrow is 93, which occurred in 2004, and the record low is 45, which occurred in 1958. Sunset tonight is at 7:31 p.m. Sunrise tomorrow is at 5:53 a.m. These are the 5 p.m. detailed observations across the Montgomery listening area on Thursday, May 7th. Montgomery, it was partly sunny. The temperature was 73 degrees, with a dew point of 63 degrees. The relative humidity was 70%. The wind was west at 12 miles an hour.

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with a dew point of 62 degrees. The relative humidity was 68%. The wind was west at 6 miles an hour. The pressure was 29.90 inches and rising. At Blackfell, it was partly sunny. The temperature was 71 degrees with a dew point of 60 degrees. The relative humidity was 69%. The wind was northwest at 7 miles an hour. The pressure was 29.93 inches and steady.

77 at Troy and Alexander City, the weather conditions were not available. And now, here are some observations from around the region. At Columbus, Georgia, it was mostly sunny, with a temperature of 80. It was partly sunny, with a temperature of 70 at Atlanta, Georgia, 71 at Birmingham, 69 at Meridian, Mississippi, and 78 at Panama City, Florida. It was cloudy, with a temperature of 77 at Mobile, 78 at Pensacola, Florida, and 82 at Tallahassee, Florida. The Montgomery Climate Summary is at 4 p.m., May 7, 2026. So far today, the high temperature has been 76 degrees. This high was 8 degrees below the normal high of 84. The record high was 92 degrees, which was last set in 1993. So far today, the low temperature has been 67 degrees. This low was 8 degrees above the normal low of 59. The record low is 43 degrees, which was last set in 2020. 0.29 inches of precipitation has fallen, which brings the monthly total to 3.22 inches. This is 2.39 inches above the normal amount of 0.83 inches for May. The total precipitation for the season since March 1st now stands at 7.18 inches, which is 2.85 inches below normal. The total precipitation for the year is now 14.71 inches, which is 4.84 inches below normal. There were 7 cooling degree days so far. The normal high temperature for tomorrow is 84 degrees, and the normal low is 59. The record high for tomorrow is 93.

eastern counties. Highs in the lower 70s. Northeast winds around 5 miles per hour, becoming southeast in the afternoon. Friday night, mostly cloudy. A slight chance of showers in the evening, then showers likely with a chance of thunderstorms after midnight. Lows in the upper 50s. Light and variable winds. Chance of rain 70%. Saturday, a chance of thunderstorms. Showers. Highs in the mid-70s. South winds around 5 miles per hour. Chance of rain 80%. Saturday night, a chance of showers with a slight chance of thunderstorms in the evening, then showers likely with a chance of thunderstorms after midnight. Lows in the lower 60s. South winds around 5 miles per hour in the evening, becoming light and variable. Chance of rain 60%. Sunday, mostly cloudy with a chance of showers with a slight chance of thunderstorms in the morning, then showers likely with a chance of thunderstorms in the afternoon. Highs in the lower 80s. Chance of rain 60%. Sunday night, partly cloudy. A chance of showers and thunderstorms, mainly in the evening. Lows in the lower 60s. Chance of rain 40%. Monday, partly sunny. A slight chance of showers and thunderstorms in the morning. Highs in the upper 70s. Chance of rain 20%. Monday night, clear, cooler with lows around 50. Tuesday, sunny. Highs in the upper 70s. Tuesday night, clear. Lows in the lower 50s. Wednesday, sunny. Highs in the lower 80s. Wednesday night, mostly clear. Lows in the upper 50s. Thursday, sunny. Highs in the lower 80s. These are the 6 p.m. detailed observations across the Montgomery listening area on Thursday, May 7th. At Montgomery, it was partly sunny. The temperature was 71 degrees, with a dew point of 62 degrees. The relative humidity was 73%. The wind was west, at 9 miles an hour. The pressure was 29.94 inches and rising. At Maxwell Air Force Base, it was partly sunny. The temperature was 72 degrees with a dew point of 62 degrees. The relative humidity was 71%.

was 29.91 inches and rising. At Plaxico, it was partly sunny. The temperature was 70 degrees, with a dew point of 60 degrees. The relative humidity was 70%. The wind was west, at 7 miles an hour. The pressure was 29.94 inches and rising. At Selma, it was partly sunny. The temperature was 68 degrees, with a dew point of 63 degrees. The relative humidity was 83%. The wind was west, at 7 miles an hour. The pressure was 29.96 inches and rising. Now here are additional observations from across the listening area. It was partly sunny, with a temperature of 73 at Auburn, 71 at Greenville, and 74 at Troy. In Sylacauga and Alexander City, the weather conditions were not available. And now, here are some observations from around the region. At Birmingham, it was mostly sunny, with a temperature of 70. It was partly sunny, with a temperature of 78 at Columbus, Georgia, 69 at Atlanta, Georgia, 69 at Meridian, Mississippi, and 78 at Panama City, Florida. It was cloudy, with a temperature of 76 at Mobile, 78 at Pensacola, Florida, and 79 at Tallahassee, Florida. The current time is 6:25 p.m. Central Daylight Time. Now here is your Central Alabama weather overview from the National Weather Service in Birmingham. Periods of showers and a few thunderstorms return over the weekend. Severe weather is not expected at this time. Here is your National Weather Service forecast for the Montgomery listening area. Tonight, mostly cloudy. Cooler with lows in the mid-50s. Northwest winds 5 to 10 miles per hour, becoming north after midnight. Friday, mostly sunny in the morning, then becoming mostly cloudy. Highs in the lower 70s. Northeast winds around 5 miles per hour, becoming southeast in the afternoon. Friday night, mostly cloudy. A slight chance of showers in the evening, then showers likely with a chance of thunderstorms after midnight. Lows in the upper 50s. Light and variable winds. Chance of rain 70%. Saturday, a chance of thunderstorms. Showers. Highs in the mid-70s. South winds around 5 miles per hour. Chance of rain 80%. Saturday night, a chance of showers with a slight chance of thunderstorms in the evening. Then showers likely with a chance of thunderstorms after midnight. Lows in the lower 60s. South winds around 5 miles per hour in the evening, becoming light and variable. Chance of rain 60%. Sunday, mostly cloudy with a chance of showers with a slight chance of thunderstorms in the morning, then showers likely with a chance of thunderstorms in the afternoon. Highs in the lower 80s. Chance of rain 60%. Sunday night, partly cloudy. A chance of showers and thunderstorms, mainly in the evening. Lows in the lower 60s. Chance of rain 40%. Monday, partly sunny. A slight chance of showers and thunderstorms in the morning. Highs in the upper 70s. Chance of rain 20%. Monday night, clear, cooler with lows around 50. Tuesday, sunny. Highs in the upper 70s. Tuesday night, clear. Lows in the lower 50s. Wednesday, sunny. Highs in the lower 80s. Wednesday night, mostly clear. Lows in the upper 50s. Thursday, sunny. Highs in the lower 80s. These are the 6 p.m. detailed observations across the Montgomery listening area.

be sunny. The temperature was 70 degrees, with a dew point of 60 degrees. The relative humidity was 70%. The wind was west, at 7 miles an hour. The pressure was 29.94 inches, and rising. At Selma, it was partly sunny. The temperature was 68 degrees, with a dew point of 60 degrees.

65 degrees with a dew point of 63 degrees. The relative humidity was 83%. The wind was west at 7 miles an hour. The pressure was 29.96 inches and rising. Now here are additional observations from across the listening area. It was partly sunny with a temperature of 73 at Auburn, 71 at Greenville, and 74 at Troy. In Watauga and Alexander City, the weather conditions were not available. And now, here are some observations from around the region. In Birmingham, it was mostly sunny, with a temperature of

the listening area. It was partly sunny, with a temperature of 73 in Auburn, 71 in Greenville, and 74 in Troy. In Watonga and Alexander City, the weather conditions were not available. And now, here are some observations from around the region. In Birmingham, it was mostly sunny, with a temperature of 70. It was partly sunny, with a temperature of 70 at Columbus, Georgia, 69 at Atlanta, Georgia, 69 at Meridian, Mississippi, and 78 at Panama City, Florida.

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